0: Not Making Sense, Talking Heads, Tim Jeffries, good to be along. On exciting weekend of college and pro football, and now we're back to the work week. And a story of the weekend that caught my eye, don't do stupid stuff, right? A man entered a tiger enclosure at the Yorkshire Wildlife Park, that was in the UK on Saturday, and well, the tiger did what tigers do. Sadly, despite the best efforts, the man was pronounced dead at the scene. The tiger, however, was uninjured in the incident. The park remained closed through the rest of the weekend. Guess who? Kicking off another long set for you next.
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3: With the J96 forecast, I'm meteorologist Jennifer Wojcicki from the Weatherology Weather Center. Thunderstorms likely, with fog early tonight, otherwise cloudy skies expected. Lows dip down to about 48, northeasterly winds 10 to 20 miles per hour. Cloudy skies expected tomorrow, slight chance of rain showers. Daytime highs approaching 56. For J96, I'm meteorologist Jennifer Wojcicki. Right now, it's 49 degrees.
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0: Are we getting up or getting down with Kiss? Your choice. You get out of your seat and get down with Kiss. It's Tim Jeffries, and over the weekend, Dean Castronovo of Journey could not finish the concert. The band took about a 20-minute break, finished the show with the drum tech. Dean's doing better, but kind of a scary moment. We've got Journey kicking off another long set for you next.
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0: Stone Temple Pilots still making a run of it, despite the fact that Scott Weiland passed away and his replacement did as well, Chester Bennington. It's almost like a Spinal Tap thing. I'm Tim Jeffries. I'm going to kick off another long set. We got Hart and Bush coming your way.
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0: With the J96 forecast, I'm meteorologist Jennifer Wojcicki from the Weatherology Weather Center. Thunderstorms likely, with fog early tonight, otherwise cloudy skies expected. Lows dip down to about 48, northeasterly winds 10 to 20 miles per hour. Cloudy skies expected, tomorrow slight chance of rain showers, daytime highs approaching 56. For J96, I'm meteorologist Jennifer Wojcicki. Right now, it's 49 degrees.
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0: Let the good times roll with the Cars. It's exactly what we plan to do. Let those good times roll. It's Tim Jeffries, Nirvana, REO on the way. And in science news, four astronauts have returned to Earth from the International Space Station last week after 8 months in space, including France's Sophie Adonaut, whose 237 days in orbit set an endurance record for the European Space Agency. She said she couldn't wait to feel the breeze, take a shower, and plunge back into water sports. SpaceX brought the U.S., French, and Russian flyers back with a splashdown just off the coast of Los Angeles. Yeah, I guess it's true. Kind of hard to take a long, hot shower when you're in the International Space Station.
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3: Heartland Weather.
4: With the J96 forecast, I'm meteorologist Jennifer Wojcicki from the Weatherology Weather Center. Storms likely, with fog and spots early tonight, otherwise overcast skies. Lows dip down to about 48. Northeast winds 10 to 15 miles per hour. Overcast skies again tomorrow, slight chance of rain showers. Daytime highs approaching 56. For J96, I'm meteorologist Jennifer Wojcicki. Currently 48.

0: Music from The Who's next album, and Bargain. It's Tim Jeffries. Tell you what I've got. I got a bargain of free classic rock coming your way, including Metallica and Steve Miller right after this.
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0: Swingtown, a very pleasant place where everyone plays in key. Steve Miller Band. It's your pal, Tim Jeffries. The weekend was fun. Back to the work week. I guess today was Columbus Day. Some people had today off. I don't know who those people are. I guess if you work in the financial markets. Anyway, we got Temple of the Dog coming on the way and some Ozzy, too.
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4: With the J96 forecast, I'm meteorologist Jennifer Wojcicki from the Weatherology Weather Center. Storms likely, with fog and spots early tonight, otherwise overcast skies. Lows dip down to about 48. Northeast winds 10 to 15 miles per hour. Overcast skies again tomorrow, slight chance of rain showers. Daytime highs approaching 56. For J96, I'm meteorologist Jennifer Wojcicki. Currently 48.
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1: Work on Bob Haig. Similar messages regarding flock safety cameras from candidates for state attorney general who debated on WISN's Up Front over the weekend. Democrat Josh Call says he's concerned about Wisconsin becoming a surveillance state and wants to limit how the information from automated cameras can be used by investigators. Republican Fond du Lac County District Attorney Eric Toney says there need to be guardrails on law enforcement officers who use the cameras for investigations, with penalties for those who misuse the technology. Madison and Dane County lead Wisconsin's population growth. Numbers released by the State Department of Administration show Wisconsin's population increased nearly 2.9% as of January 1st compared to the 2020 census. Wisconsin Radio Network.
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You know, the Ozzy Osbourne Black Sabbath film Back to the Method, Back to the Beginning will be hitting theaters for a limited run October 28th. Yes, hitting theaters worldwide. Relive that great reunion.

0: Van Halen and ZZ Top in just a little bit. Well, a Jack in the Box restaurant in San Diego got tired of people loitering, so they decided to do something about it. I guess they have a group of people hanging in the parking lot, so they're soaking customers with a what they call anti-loitering sprinkler system. Yeah, it's just basically a downpour that is accompanied by a 25-second recorded announcement that includes, "Attention loiterers, you're blocking the drive-through. Buy something or bounce." And if they don't leave, they get sprayed.
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13: With the J96 forecast, I'm meteorologist Jennifer Wojcicki from the Weatherology Weather Center. Cloudy skies with fog early, tonight with a chance for storms. Lows dip down to about 48, northeast winds 10 to 15 miles per hour. Cloudy skies expected tomorrow, slight chance for showers. Highs level off around 56. For J96, I'm meteorologist Jennifer Wojcicki. Right now, it's 50 degrees.
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0: Billy Gibbons inspired to write that song when he saw a woman standing on the side of the road during a rainstorm in Los Angeles. Her car broke down. I know, it's hard to believe that it rains in California. It does in L.A. They had a lot of rain over the weekend. I guess remnants from a storm coming up from Baja drenched Southern California and Arizona, New Mexico. Oh, you know who got hit, too, was Las Vegas. Did you see that? Hey, it's time to kick off another long set. We're going to do that with some bad company next.
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0: until they release Hysteria. At least that's the way I felt. How about you? It's your pal Tim Jeffries, Aldo Nova. It's a fun name to say. A guy that likes to rock out of Canada. On the way next.
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6: With the J96 forecast, I'm meteorologist Jennifer Wojcicki from the Weatherology Weather Center. Cloudy skies with fog early, tonight with a chance for storms. Lows dip down to about 48, northeast winds 10 to 15 miles per hour. Cloudy skies expected tomorrow, slight chance for showers. Highs level off around 56. For J96, I'm meteorologist Jennifer Wojcicki. Right now, it's 50 degrees.
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0: Nothing like a little classic Queen. It's Tim Jeffries. Kind of a crazy weekend weather. It started off with the hurricane hitting the Gulf Coast, and then yesterday there was a tropical storm that Southern California went into Arizona and Nevada and places. But you brought up a story about the Waffle House Index, which is a story I found last week. And for decades, people across the South have noticed that the local Waffle House seems to be the only business open during a storm or the first to reopen after it passes. And they have a color-coded map of the 1,900 locations on their website. It's the WaffleHouseTracker.com, and it's a real thing. If the Waffle House is open, that means the storm has passed and things are getting back to normal. Saturday, I checked it out. Every Waffle House in the state of Alabama were shut down. Today, they're all open. In fact, there's only a couple that looks like they're in trouble. And they're both in Port Arthur, Texas, where they seem to be still having some problems.
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8: With the J96 forecast, I'm meteorologist Jennifer Wojcicki from the Weatherology Weather Center. Cloudy skies with fog early, tonight with a chance for storms. Lows dip down to about 48, northeast winds 10 to 15 miles per hour. Cloudy skies expected tomorrow, slight chance for showers. Highs level off around 56. For J96, I'm meteorologist Jennifer Wojcicki. Right now, it's 50 degrees.
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0: That's David Essex. Kind of known more as an actor than a rock star there in his home country of England. Yes, it's Rock On. It's Tim Jeffries, and that's exactly what I plan on doing. Rocking on with little Aerosmith next.
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0: a band that decided since Triumph was going to reunite, they would too. In fact, opening shows for Triumph, they've just been extended through November. It's April Wine. I like to rock, and that's why I'm here with you. It's Tim Jeffries. It's been a lot of fun hanging out on a Monday night. We're going to do it again tomorrow night, so I hope you can join me then. Going to leave you with music from Collective Soul next.
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9: With the J96 forecast, I'm meteorologist Jennifer Wojcicki from the Weatherology Weather Center. Cloudy skies with fog early, tonight with a chance for storms. Lows dip down to about 48, northeast winds 10 to 15 miles per hour. Cloudy skies expected tomorrow, slight chance for showers. Highs level off around 56. For J96, I'm meteorologist Jennifer Wojcicki. Right now, it's 50 degrees.
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0: You know what? You've got another thing coming. The Priest with Mud, the OG Cowbell Classic in that set, The Tale of the Mississippi Queen from Mountain. I love that tune. We always forget that is the OG Cowbell Classic, and a fine tale and a tune we can all spell M-I-S-S-I-S-S-I-P-P-I, right? Hey, the Rolling Stones, they're coming up. Author on Poison and Black Sabbath, they're next.
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14: With the J96 forecast, I'm meteorologist Jennifer Wojcicki from the Weatherology Weather Center. Cloudy skies with fog early, tonight with a chance for storms. Lows dip down to about 48, northeast winds 10 to 15 miles.

0: per hour. Cloudy skies expected tomorrow. Slight chance for showers. Highs level off around 56. For J96, I'm meteorologist Jennifer Wojcicki. Currently 48.
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0: Rolling Stones from Some Girls and Shattered Should Do Be a Fine Depiction of New York City back there in the 70s. That is a fantastic tune from the Rolling Stones. More fantastic tunes from the Stones on their new album, Foreign Tongues, a very cool new album with 14 amazing new tunes. Van Halen, they're coming up. I'll throw on Steve Miller and AC/DC. They're on deck too.
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0: Fly Eagle Fly, Steve Miller, gonna fly like an eagle with mud. Happy belated birthday to Steve Miller, turned 83 years old on October the 5th. He looks great. He always sounds great. That's the age of all the great rockers, like in their early 80s to mid 80s, and they keep on rocking on. Very cool. Hey, Foreigner, they're coming up. I'll throw on Skid Row. And Van Halen, they're on deck too.
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5: With the J96 forecast, I'm meteorologist Jennifer Wojcicki from the Weatherology Weather Center. Cloudy skies with fog early tonight with a chance for storms. Lows dip down to about 48, northeast winds 10 to 15 miles per hour. Cloudy skies expected tomorrow, slight chance for showers. Highs level off around 56. For J96, I'm meteorologist Jennifer Wojcicki. Currently 48.
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0: Keep on, keep on. Hey, hey, what can I do? The Mighty, Mighty Lead with Mud. That is a fine tune, Foreigner, in that set. Now, Foreigner, they've been on tour for years. They were supposed to end their tour like now, but they keep on touring. They're going into 2027 now. Way to go, Foreigner. Keep rocking your tour. Billy Idol is coming up. I'll throw on the Scorpions and Faces and Rod Stewart. That's on deck, too.
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10: With the J96 forecast, I'm meteorologist Jennifer Wojcicki from the Weatherology Weather Center. Chance for showers overnight, otherwise cloudy skies. Lows level off around 48. Northeast winds 8 to 15 miles per hour. Cloudy skies expected again Tuesday. Slight chance of rain showers. High temperatures reach up to 56. For J96, I'm meteorologist Jennifer Wojcicki. Right now, 49.
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0: dark of the night, when everyone else is asleep, the third shift rocks the house. 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

0: Billy Idol and the White Wedding with Mud. We heard from Faces and Rod Stewart in that set. Now, Rod had that little minor heart surgery, they said. You know, minor heart surgery when it's not you. But he is doing fantastic, and he does say he will rock a final tour next year. Way to go, Rod, and feel well. That guy's amazing. I'll throw on Rush, Whitesnake, and Journey next.
1: So, what happened here?
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3: 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He ran into me.
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0: Right on Coverdale Whitesnake, the ultimate cruising tune. Here I go again with mud. That's an ultimate cruising tune because of an insurance television commercial. You remember the dude on the motorcycle? They actually made two versions of that with dudes on motorcycles cruising to Here I Go Again. Every time I hear that tune, every time I play that tune, I want to cruise on my motorcycle. Hey, Badco, they're coming up. Author on Tesla. And Rush, they're on deck too.
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4: With the J96 forecast, I'm meteorologist Jennifer Wojcicki from the Weatherology Weather Center. Chance for showers overnight, otherwise cloudy skies. Lows of aloft around 48. Northeast winds 8 to 15 miles per hour. Cloudy skies expected again Tuesday. Slight chance of rain showers. High temperatures reach up to 56. For J96, I'm meteorologist Jennifer Wojcicki. Right now, 49.
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0: What a great one from Fleetwood Mac. Rhiannon, Will You Ever Win, with Mudd, the Allman Bros in that set. The One More Silver Dollar tune, The Midnight Rider. I love that tune. I love that band. Greg Allman has a rock doc out called The Music of My Soul, all about his life and legendary career. Sounds pretty cool. The Who, they're coming up for you. Author on Tom Petty and Floyd, they're on deck too.
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5: With the J96 forecast, I'm meteorologist Jennifer Wojcicki from the Weatherology Weather Center. Slight chance of rain showers overnight, otherwise overcast skies. Lows level off around 47. Winds out of the northeast, 8 to 15 miles per hour. Cloudy skies Tuesday, slight chance for drizzle, highs around 56. For J96, I'm meteorologist Jennifer Wojcicki. Currently, it's 48 degrees.
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0: I want it, I want it. You can't have it. The bloody ooh for you and the tale of the magic bus with Mud Tom Petty. And that said, I won't back down. The Tom Petty Estate has a brand new box set coming out November the 6th. 50 years of Tom Petty greatness, all remastered, repurdied tracks, plus a couple of unheard tracks, too, right in time for a holiday time. Can't wait for that box set. Very cool. Metallica, they're coming up. I'll throw on REO and GNR. They're on deck, too.
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5: With the J96 forecast, I'm meteorologist Jennifer Wojcicki from the Weatherology Weather Center. Slight chance of rain showers overnight, otherwise overcast skies. Lows level off around 47. Winds out of the northeast, 8 to 15 miles per hour. Cloudy skies Tuesday, slight chance for drizzle, highs around 56. For J96, I'm meteorologist Jennifer Wojcicki. Currently, it's 48 degrees.
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0: Yeah. Steve Miller, Jungle Love with Mud. Ozzy in that set. Go ahead, bark at the moon, howl at the moon. You like to bark and howl at the moon? Well, you'll have your opportunity in like 2 weeks on October the 26th. Another full moon in the sky. And that one's called the Hunter's Moon. So do what you do with the full moon in the sky that night. Hey, Leonard's coming up. Author on Def Leppard and Creedence, they're next.
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4: Heartland Weather.
5: With the J96 forecast, I'm meteorologist Jennifer Wojcicki from the Weatherology Weather Center. Slight chance of rain showers overnight, otherwise overcast skies. Lows level off around 47. Winds out of the northeast, 8 to 15 miles per hour. Cloudy skies Tuesday, slight chance for drizzle. Highs around 56. For J96, I'm meteorologist Jennifer Wojcicki. Currently, it's 50 degrees.
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0: Hey, what's your name? Leonard with Mud. I love Skinnerd. What a fantastic band. Always rocking something. What a great show that band puts on. They're rocking a tour after saying, we're not going to tour anymore, man. But then they realize, well, we better do some more tours. We got to pay some bills. And boy, they do a great job. Way to go, Leonard. Van Halen, they're coming up. Author on AC/DC in Boston. They're next.
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0: AC, Back in Black with Mud. We heard Boston in that set, the tale of a rock and roll band. That's Boston, early Boston, watching another band perform and saying, you know, that's a fine rock and roll band. We'll do the same thing, and boy, Boston, they rock all the way. Hey, the Cars are coming up. I'll throw in Nirvana. And Van Halen, they're on deck too.
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4: With the J96 forecast, I'm meteorologist Jennifer Wojcicki from the Weatherology Weather Center. Slight chance of rain showers overnight, otherwise overcast skies. Lows level off around 47. Winds out of the northeast, 8 to 15 miles per hour. Cloudy skies Tuesday, slight chance for drizzle. Highs around 56. For J96, I'm meteorologist Jennifer Wojcicki. Currently, it's 50 degrees.
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0: Yeah, what a sweet ride. Your Red Barchetta Rush with Mud Rush. They're on their 50-something tour, going from city to city through the end of April of 2027. They only cruise from city to city in Red Barchettas. They have to be red. Boy, what a tour. What a show. Way to go, Rush. Eric Clapton's coming up. Author on Aerosmith and Queen, they're next. Doug.
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8: With the J96 forecast, I'm meteorologist Jennifer Wojcicki from the Weatherology Weather Center. Slight chance for drizzle overnight, otherwise overcast skies. Lows around 47. Winds out of the north, 8 to 15 miles per hour. Slight chance for drizzle Tuesday. High temperatures reach up to 56. Cloudy skies expected. For J96, I'm meteorologist Jennifer Wojcicki. Currently 49.
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0: Yeah, let it rain, let it rain, and let it rain. Eric Clapton with Mud Aerosmith in that set. I knew it. I knew Aerosmith would be back in action. The California Dream on shows with Aerosmith and friends happen at the Hollywood Bowl. October the 29th and November the 1st. Two nights only. Aerosmith back in action. The Black Crowes, Heart, Billy Idol, The Red Rocker, and more. That's going to be some fantastic shows for sure. Way to go, Aerosmith and friends. You too, they're coming up. I'll throw on the top and Pearl Jam. They're on deck too.
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0: You know what? You are looking sharp the top with mud. You got to be a sharp dressed person. Doesn't matter what you wear, just as long as you are there and your clothing is clean, you're looking sharp. You got to do that. Hey, Led Zepp, they're coming up out there on GNR. And you too, they're waiting for you too.
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5: With the J96 forecast, I'm meteorologist Jennifer Wojcicki from the Weatherology Weather Center. Slight chance for drizzle overnight, otherwise overcast skies. Lows around 47. Winds out of the north, 8 to 15 miles per hour. Slight chance for drizzle Tuesday. High temperatures reach up to 56. Cloudy skies expected. For J96, I'm meteorologist Jennifer Wojcicki. Currently 49.
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0: Yeah, George Thurgood, I drink alone, he says. When he drinks alone, he always prefers to be by himself. That's how he sounds. That guy's great. What a fantastic rocker, man. He's great when you catch him in concert. All those amazing tunes, all those fantastic stories, and lots of great fun to catch George Thurgood in concert. Frampton's coming up. I'll throw on Joan Jett and Paul McCartney is next.
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9: With the J96 forecast, I'm meteorologist Jennifer Wojcicki from the Weatherology Weather Center. Slight chance for drizzle overnight, otherwise overcast skies. Lows around 47. Winds out of the north, 8 to 15 miles per hour. Slight chance for drizzle Tuesday. High temperatures reach up to 56. Cloudy skies expected. For J96, I'm meteorologist Jennifer Wojcicki. Currently 49.
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0: Ooh, Baby, I Love Your Way, Frampton from Frampton Comes Alive with Mud. There's a rock doc all about the life and legendary career of Peter Frampton called Frampton. That should be on streamers pretty soon. That's going to be pretty cool. Journey's coming up. Author on Green Day and Fleetwood Mac, they're next.
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0: Right on Green Day, When I Come Around with Mud Paul McCartney in that set. Boy, Paulie's been on late night TV. How is he 84 years old? He looks amazing. He looks like he's in his 40s, maybe in his late 30s or something like that. So much energy, so many great stories. Paul McCartney rocks all the way. Way to go, Paulie. Hey, Van Halen is coming up. Author on AC/DC and Journey, they're on deck too.
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4: With the J96 forecast, I'm meteorologist Jennifer Wojcicki from the Weatherology Weather Center. Slight chance for drizzle overnight, otherwise overcast skies. Lows around 47. Winds out of the north, 8 to 15 miles per hour. Slight chance for drizzle Tuesday. High temperatures reach up to 56. Cloudy skies expected. For J96, I'm meteorologist Jennifer Wojcicki. Currently 49.
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Feeling your love tonight. We're rolling a superset of killer classics back to back to back, like we do each and every hour. Absolutely free for you.

Well, I'm hoping, my friend, that you will stick around because I'm going to make it worth it. Going to be rocking you and me with the Steve Miller Band. Going to be feeling all right with Joe Cocker. Got some Stone Temple Pilots coming.

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17: With the J96 forecast, I'm meteorologist Jennifer Wojcicki from the Weatherology Weather Center. Slight chance for drizzle today. Otherwise, cloudy skies expected. Daytime highs approaching 56. Winds out of the northwest, 5 to 10 miles per hour. Mainly cloudy skies expected. Tonight, lows level off around 42. For J96, I'm meteorologist Jennifer Wojcicki. Currently 47.
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0: The late, great Joe Cocker, who posthumously was inducted into the Rock and Roll Hall of Fame last year, feeling all right, along with Lester St. James, feeling all right about the fact that I got Bad Company, Aerosmith, and Three Doors Down Kryptonite coming up for us. But I'm not feeling all right about having food delivered by a drone. You hear this story? DoorDash has received their FAA Part 135 Air Carrier Certificate for the DoorDash drone delivery fleet. Apparently, they've been testing it for the last year. And they've got approval, and they're going to be rolling it out. DoorDash dropping food into your backyard from a drone. Just, to me, it's like, think when a pizza shows up some by a delivery person. Yeah, it's little. Imagine your fine dining experience dropped from a drone into your yard, and then you got to go out and get it. Yeah, again, people are into it, just not me.
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0: On a Tuesday morning, feeling like making love to you. With the Rock and Roll Hall of Fame inductees last November, Paul Rogers, Simon Kirk, and the late Mick Rouse and Boz Brell, Bad Company, Real Rock J96, along with Lester. Before Bad Company, little memory for Brenda, who hit me up on the Facebook Messenger, wanting to hear some Three Doors Down. Getting melancholy this morning, she said. Thinking about Brad Arnold, the lead singer on Kryptonite and for the band Three Doors Down. In case you didn't know, he passed away after a battle with cancer back in February of this year. Coming up, we rock you on the other side with Aerosmith. And we get Steve Stone in the door with some BTO, Foo Fighters, and Bon Jovi. And, of course, Steve is your song-playing slave during the 9 o'clock hour. 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
6: With the J96 forecast, I'm meteorologist Jennifer Wojcicki from the Weatherology Weather Center. Slight chance for drizzle today. Otherwise, cloudy skies expected. Daytime highs approaching 56. Winds out of the northwest, 5 to 10 miles per hour. Mainly cloudy skies expected. Tonight, lows level off around 42. For J96, I'm meteorologist Jennifer Wojcicki.

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1: Breaking news this hour from Town Hall. I'm Rich Thomason. Stumping four Republican candidates, the campaigner-in-chief heads to Alaska today following an Ohio rally where President Trump assured the crowd that the Iran war is almost over.
2: It's going to end very soon, and as soon as it ends, your gasoline comes down. But remember, your prices, your gas prices, are lower than when Biden was president, and he didn't do anything about Iran, the Islamic Republic of Iran.
1: As for the raid on the Washington, D.C. home of Somali native Democrat Congresswoman Ilhan Omar.
2: And that Ilhan, somebody was asking me, I don't know what they're doing with her, but I can tell you this, she's a disaster. She comes in from a country without laws, without police, without military, without, all they do is shoot each other.
1: The raid's reportedly part of an investigation of Omar's immigration paperwork. She calls it an attempt to target political enemies and weaponize federal law enforcement. If there is a Ukraine-Russia ceasefire, it hasn't taken hold just yet. The two sides continue to hammer away at each other. Surgery today for Pope Leo at a hospital in Rome.
3: The 71-year-old U.S.-born pontiff made the announcement Sunday during his prayer at St. Peter's Square. Leo said doctors recently discovered a nodule on one of his lungs and that it was detected at a very early stage. The Pope said the doctors believed it was best to intervene, so he's following their advice and undergoing surgery to have it removed. I'm Tammy Trujillo.
1: One person is dead, at least four others injured, an accident involving a roller coaster at Six Flags over Georgia. The nature of the mishap is not clear. Police are not confirming witness accounts that a man fell from the coaster after being launched from his seat. On Wall Street this morning, stock futures are mixed. The Dow futures are up 319 points, while the Nasdaq futures are down 157 points. More on these stories, townhall.com.
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7: As the State Department of Public Instruction names its Blue Ribbon schools with top student performance and strong gains among underserved student groups. Prairie View Elementary in Beaver Dam, Little Chute Middle School, and Wazika Elementary all earned recognition in both categories. Wisconsinites are being warned to be on the lookout for fake sports tickets. Lisa Schiller with the Wisconsin Better Business Bureau says they've been seeing bogus Brewers playoff tickets on sale in the wild.
8: Scammers will use Facebook or Instagram or, of course, Craigslist to sell any of those non-existent tickets. You know, they might also use hijacked or fake profiles, lookalike websites as well.
7: Schiller says the same message goes for regular season Packers and Bucks tickets. 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
10: All right, boys and girls, here we go. 13th day of October. Breast Cancer Awareness Day, also No Bra Day today. Okay? So, I just so you know, I'm not wearing one, all right? It's disaster day. And yes, for some people, not wearing a bra could be a disaster, so it all works. English Language Day, all right? Herpes Awareness Day today. What else do we have for you here? Day for Disaster Reduction. I'm all in favor of reducing the amount of disasters, okay? If we could just take them down to zero disasters, would be a good thing. Day for failure. You know, it's good that they make a day for that. But, you know, should you plan a failure? Should you just, like, yeah, go ahead. I mean, the thing is, you don't really have to plan it. Things just happen anyway. It's International Skeptics Day today. I don't know if I think it's really Skeptics Day. I'm skeptical of that, okay? What else do we have for you? Face Your Fears Day. You know what, man? Let me tell you, the Face Your Fears thing is a really, really good thing. Because most of our fears are not really based in anything that we really need to be afraid of, okay? And so it's like you're afraid of heights, for example, okay? Now, this is interesting because as a kid, I wasn't. And then I had a couple of incidents in my life. And so now I kind of have a fear of heights. I get up high and I get nervous, okay? I don't know, is that fear or is that nervous? I guess it's a fear of heights, okay? But realistically, you're not really afraid of the heights. You're afraid of falling from the heights. That's what's, okay? Something's clicking in the back of your mind. So reasonably, what you can do is say, hey, I'm standing, like, you know, comfortably here. I'm not dangling. I'm not going to fall. I have nothing to be afraid of, all right? And you face that fear. And after you do it a few times, you go, okay, well, you know. And then you fall, and you get hurt. And you say, see, I knew it was reasonable to begin with. Transfer money to your son day. If you got kids, if you have kids, there's not a day for that, okay? But the phone rings. Hey, Dad, I need... Yeah, yeah, yeah. So what do you do?

Hey, Real Rock G96. It is Tuesday morning. We got moisture out there, kids. I know, man. My windshield wipers are like, what? This isn't dust. What do you want me to do with this? That was what my windshield wipers were thinking. And I was thinking, man, am I glad to see this, because we need the moisture, okay? So heading for a high today. 55 degrees, 47 as you're heading out the door right now. And off and on showers this morning. That's going to clear off. Tomorrow, we're going to get about 55. Thursday, rain in the forecast again, 55 degrees. And Friday, 50 degrees with sunshine. Weekend looking solid, 60 degrees Saturday, Sunday 66. So there you go. And 65, by the way, on Monday. Check out next week as we have a day where it's 70 degrees again. So yeah, the good news is there's chances of rain several times throughout the period. And we need the rain. We need to get caught up, right? Need a lot of it, actually, to get caught up. Hey, have you started the shopping yet for Halloween? You doing it? Have you got your costume? You got your kids' costume? You got the decorations? You did all that? You got the candy early, didn't you? You know what you're going to do? You know it. You're going to do it. You're going to eat that candy. You're going to go back and buy more. In fact, that's one of the reasons the candy companies put out those big bags of chocolate

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0: Western and peace of mind. Real Rock, K96. Tuesday morning, and my goodness, we got a lot going on. This is going to be a busy, busy morning. Here's why. 9 o'clock this morning, there's going to be a crew here to climb our tower, and we got to shut off all the transmitters. So we're going to be off the air at 9 o'clock this morning for probably about 4 hours, could be upwards of 6 hours. You never know, because you don't know what they're going to run into, right? But, that's part of the thing with a radio station is that the crew, the people that work on the towers and the stuff like that, they don't like to die. And so we've got to shut things down. And we tell them, hey, you know what, man? We got to run the commercials to pay the bills. And you know what they say? We don't want to die. So what do? We shut it down.
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0: All right. So, here's the thing. Health experts weighing in on Halloween candy. It's kind of like Governor Pritzker over there in Illinois. Weighing in. It's kind of like that. So, yeah, oddly enough, though, apparently there is some Halloween candy that is healthier than other Halloween candy. So let's find out what we got.
5: Coming up in the news, health experts say Twix and Milky Ways are the most fattening Halloween treats you can hand out, and most other candies almost as bad. So candy makers are introducing healthy, low-fat Halloween treats like Tofu Twix and Skim Milky Ways. Other low-fat treats include Almond Joyless Soy Bars, Reese's Peanut I Can't Believe It's Not Buttercups, the Two Musketeers Bar, now with one-third less Musketeers, and new M's, which are just like regular M&M's, but with only half the calories, because there's 50% less M's. Listen more later today.
0: All right, so that's what we got for that. 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
0: So here's another thing you can do for Halloween, too, because I promise you, you haven't really thought about it, okay? I hadn't really thought about it until I thought about it. Anyway, so you get a candy bar, and it says it has nougat. Nougat. What is nougat made of, ladies and gentlemen? Do you know? I don't know. What substances, what ingredients is going to making nougat? And do we really want to eat something that we don't even know what it is? But what do we do? What do we do? We go, oh, look, it's got chocolate almonds and nougat. I'm going to buy it. I'm going to eat it. You don't even know what you're eating. What is nougat? And for all we know, it's like alien altered substances that they're putting in there to control us.

0: Okay. Probably not, though.
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0: It's October 13th, and if today is your birthday and you are a male and no heterosexual males are paying attention to you on your birthday, it's because it's National No Bra Day. Kelly Preston, born under state in 1962. Jerry Rice, probably the greatest receiver in NFL history. A lot of people might argue that, but I'm telling you, man, I saw the guy catch balls that were just uncatchable. 64 today, we got Caleb McLaughlin turning 25 today. Margaret Thatcher, 1925, born October 13th. Kate Walsh turning 59 today. Remember Nancy Kerrigan? My knee. Yeah. Ruined her career, didn't they? 57 today. Jerry Jones, speaking of football. Cowboys owner Jerry Jones turning 84 today. And one of Donald Trump, how many wives have he, like nine? Something like that? Anyway, Marla Maples and him had a baby. That's Tiffany. Tiffany Trump turning a 33 today. Happy birthday, Tiff. All right, musically speaking, what do we got for you? Paul Simon turning 85 today. She was a little bit country. Marie Osmond turning 67 today. Ashanti turning 36. What else do we got for you here? We've got from Anthrax, 66 today, Joey Belladonna. I'll see Rick Vito from Fleetwood Mac, guitar player, turning 77 today. And from Chicago, playing keyboards, and nobody does it better than Robert Lamb, turning 82 today, folks. And that is going to take us to our birthday of the day today and our birthday song of the day today. I think one of the best male vocals ever in rock. And I don't say that lightly. I'm telling you, this guy's got some pipes. He really, really does. He had a great solo career. He's been with a few bands, including Van Halen. Sammy Hagar. Sammy turning 79 today. All right. Sammy, happy birthday to you. So, Sammy, our birthday of the day today. And if today is your birthday, remember,

0: It was on this date, 1942, the first of four attacks, two Japanese battleships sailing down a slot and shelling Henderson Field in Guadalcanal. Unsuccessful effort to break the Cactus Air Force. Didn't work, though. 1943, and, well, Italy declares war on Germany. How about that one, huh? Troops advancing into the Soviet Army occupying a part of Latvia on this date, 1944. It's 1946, and the Fourth Republic begins in France. That's going to continue until about 1958, folks. Paddington Bear, the beloved Paddington Bear, making its first appearance in public on this date in 1958. Let's see, what else do we got for you? It's the first game of the American Baseball Association. You've got the Oakland Oaks beating the Anaheim Amigos. Check out this score. Are you ready? 134-129. My God, those guys had to be exhausted from running the play, right? Around the field? 134 points. Wow. All right, let's see. We've got the Uruguay Air Force flight, or air flight, I should say, 57 crashing in the mountains between Argentina and Chile. There are 45 people on board. 16 survive, and it isn't until December 23rd that they are rescued. What else do we have for you here? Well, we've got, how about the Space Shuttle Challenger carrying a crew of seven landing safely at Kennedy Space Center in Florida this date, 1983. And that, my friends, is today in history.
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3: Have you ever wondered why hospital personnel, doctors and nurses, aren't afraid of serious infections from the superbugs that are so common in their workplaces? Dr. Brad Spellberg, Associate Professor of Medicine at UCLA, says working in a hospital is not as risky as you might think.
4: The reason is that we know to take precautions. 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And I go in and see the patient, I'm protected. 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They have to do the initial evaluation. The emergency room, the med techs, the paramedics, the police, they have to do the initial evaluation of people without having any idea what's going on. So doctors and hospitals tend to be fairly protected by the fact that we're forewarned. Forewarned is forearmed.
3: With Checkup on Health, I'm Chris Whitting.
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1: Breaking news this hour from Town Hall. I'm Rich Thomason. Rumors abound over the reason for yesterday's federal raid on the Washington, D.C. home of Minnesota Democrat Congresswoman Ilhan Omar. One theory is it has to do with an investigation of her immigration paperwork. She is a Somali native, but there are numerous other possibilities as well involving alleged criminal activity. Omar claims it's an attempt, in her words, to target political enemies and weaponize federal law enforcement. In the face of criticism from both sides of the aisle, President Trump is defending his diesel fuel deal with Vladimir Putin.
2: Last week, Trump announced Russia would immediately release 300,000 tons of diesel to ease a global fuel shortage, with more shipments to follow. In a Truth Social post yesterday morning, Trump said he made the right choice for the American people. The deal received backlash, with critics saying it gives Russian President Vladimir Putin a financial lifeline and undermines U.S. sanctions. Some Republicans argued it could lower fuel prices and give Trump leverage over Moscow. I'm Mark Mayfield.
1: The president continues barnstorming for Republican candidates running in the upcoming midterm elections. Yesterday, it was a rally in Ohio. Today, Mr. Trump will visit Alaska as he campaigns for GOP Senator Dan Sullivan. A potential AI stock crash is putting the world's financial stability at risk. That warning this morning from the International Monetary Fund.
3: In its latest Global Financial Stability Report, the IMF said that current high valuations for artificial intelligence companies and their increasing debt is elevating the danger to markets, especially in the United States and Asia. A market correction would have ripple effects around the globe. I'm Tammy Trujillo.
1: On Wall Street this morning, stock futures are mixed. Dow futures are up 85 points. NASDAQ futures down 172. More on these stories at townhall.com.
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7: Sees after the euthanizing of wolves. The USDA and Wisconsin DNR trapped and killed a pack of 9 wolves this summer, calling them a threat to human safety. But tribal agencies, including the Great Lakes Indian Fish and Wildlife Commission, say they were never consulted about the process, and the wolves were in the ceded territories. We're entering the season for fake sports tickets. Lisa Schiller at the Wisconsin Better Business Bureau says they're seeing phony Brewers playoff tickets for sale, as well as regular season Packers and Bucks tickets.
8: So you want to watch out for any low-priced tickets, any too-good-to-be-true prices, people selling tickets that may be photocopies or printouts.
7: Schiller says if you're looking for

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8: David Crowley has told us exactly who he is. On illegal immigration, his own words say it all.
9: And when it comes down to the immigration, when it comes down to the LGBTQ community, I always say, I'm not an ally, I'm an accomplice. I will be with you no matter what.
8: Crowley says he'd make Wisconsin a sanctuary state and make you foot the bill for benefits for illegal immigrants. In Dane County, a repeat drunk driver here illegally killed two teenagers.
9: I'm an accomplice.
8: In Fond du Lac, an illegal immigrant tied up and blindfolded a 12-year-old girl to rape her.
9: I'm an accomplice.
8: In Milwaukee, a drunk illegal immigrant killed a Special Olympian on his way to church with his parents.
9: I'm an accomplice.
8: David Crowley said it himself.
9: I'm not an ally, I'm an accomplice. I will be with you no matter what.
8: David Crowley, fighting for illegal immigrants, not you.
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12: And Tuesday morning, time to check in with Mary. No, Mary's not there. Okay, well, I thought Mary was going to be there, but she's not. So, I don't know where Mary went. We had Mary for a moment. We were going to check in with Mary at Hits Fine Furniture. So we'll see if Mary calls back. In the meantime, let's talk just a moment about the weather situation, okay? So a little bit of light rain out there. And what you can do is use those intermittent wipers. Temperature today going to be around 60 degrees. It's about 47 out there right now. And rain is going to get out of the way. When the rain gets out of the way, we are going to get back to cloudy skies, but at least no rain. So that's what you got looking at weather-wise. Now, let's see if we have her. Mary, are you there?
13: I am.
12: All right.
13: Hi.
12: So now I can say, Tuesday morning, time to check in with Mary at Hits Fine Furniture. Mary, what's happening at Hits this week?
13: Oh, you know, we got trucks coming in like crazy, actually. So that's good, because that means more product for the floor and for customers who pick something special. So we do that, and that's part of our thing with many of our manufacturers. And then we do that free setup and delivery for you once we get things in hand, whether we have it already or we have to get it in to us. We cover a 60-ish mile range, and that's from either store, because we feel that's important to get things into your spaces safely. So you can talk to us about the details on that. Know that the closest store to you is going to arrange that delivery. 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So feel free to check us out, talk to us, ask your questions, browse, get ideas. That's what we're there for. You got to sit on the sofas, the recliners, the dining chairs, lay on the mattresses. It's really important.

0: important to know what you're getting. So talk to us about what you're thinking, and if you need answers to questions, we're happy to help you. That's what we do every day.
1: Okay, Mary, so today is the day for failure, all right, the International Day of Failure. It seems odd, but when you actually think about it, a lot of times we learn more from our failures than we do from our successes,
0: yep.
1: Right? And it occurs to me, one of the things that you've talked about, that a lot of times somebody will come in, they don't know what they want, so you start with what they don't like, right?
0: Right, exactly. Because we can narrow it back from there, leave what's left, and then go, okay, yeah, that's okay, that may be, that one, no, you know, and so it works out great. We eliminate, you know, about half by what you don't like for sure.
1: Well, and then, you know, the other piece of that failure thing, too, is when you're having the conversation, you know, somebody can tell you, well, I got this one time and I didn't like it. And then you can kind of dig in and tell them, hey, you know, these are the changes that have been made or whatever the case may be, too, right?
0: Right, absolutely. Yeah, we'll give you as much information as we can so that you can understand what you're looking at, what you're getting, and feel confident in those decisions.
1: And I got to tell you, you know, you and I have said this more times than I can count. Having that conversation, taking the time, when they come in and they're walking around and they're browsing, and I've been in, well, not the Ironwood store, but I've been in the store up here. Somebody comes up, they greet you, they ask you if you can help you. I'm just looking around. They let you do that, and so that it's nice not having somebody on your shoulder, not pressuring you is a nice thing. But then when I had questions, I walked up and I started asking questions and I started getting information. And ultimately, I learned a thing or two, you know. And every time I talk to you, we talk about the way things are built now, you know, the changes in technology and stuff, and I learned things as well. So I really encourage people to do that because I think that's a huge part of the shopping experience. It really is.
0: Yep.
1: Yeah.
0: Absolutely.
1: Education is power, isn't it?
0: Right.
1: So I got a question for you, okay? And it doesn't have anything to do with like a day observance, but we're into that time of year where it's Halloween candy time. So in your entire life, your favorite Halloween candy in your entire life, what was it? Your favorite candy?
0: Well, I did like candy corn.
1: Really? Wow,
0: did,
1: you know, you're like one of two people that I know. The other one is Russ, who we're going to be talking to in about half an hour over at Marine General. I've never cared for candy corn. It's never been on my list of things that I like, you know?
0: Yeah.
1: So
0: I don't buy it anymore, but I used to love it when I was a kid. It was great. But you had to eat it, you know, one way or another. You have to eat the end. Which end do you eat first, you know?
1: Well, now, okay, so if it's the chocolate end candy corn, I'd bite the chocolate off and throw the rest away. But
0: oh, no.
1: Anyway. All right. Well, hey, you have a great week. We'll talk to you again on Thursday, okay?
0: Sounds great.
1: All right, Mary at Hits Fine Furniture. It's Real Rock, J96, the Marine General. Real Rock Hour.

0: you should call Real Rock J96. Here we are on a Tuesday morning, right? And oh my goodness, we haven't talked about this. Brewers won it again last night. So they're two games up in the series. They got three more to win. It's a seven-game series, best of seven. So whoever gets to five games first is going to be the winner there. Brewers got two in the bucket, so they need three more. And Dodgers would need now five in a row. What do you suppose the odds are of that? Probably not real good, I'm guessing, huh? So what do you think? What do you think? Are you putting your money on the Brewers? At this point, I would go all in on the Brewers. I think the odds that a team is going to go five games in a row with wins, probably not going to happen. So I'm feeling the Brewers at this point. All right. So anyway, moving right along. Let's get you to the news that didn't make the headlines.
1: This is not headline news. Today is National No Bra Day. Way ahead of you, replied Sydney Sweeney. Diddy was attacked in prison. The good news for Diddy, he's under the care of a doctor. The bad news, the doctor is Dre. Britney Spears released a song she recorded in 2001. Why no new music? Because she can't sing. Dallas Cowboys owner Jerry Jones turns 84 today. He'll make a wish when he blows out the candles, but Jerry, it ain't happening. And Americans 75 and older are the wealthiest age group. And that, my friends, is why your local Buick sales associate wears a Rolex. This is not headline news.
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0: Sure Rock J96, and here we are. It is time to talk to Russ at Marine General. Russ, got a little bit of rain out there, a little bit of moisture. Not enough to make a big impact, but at least we're going to maybe take away a little bit of the fire hazard as we head into hunting season. And I want to talk about the items that you have that aren't really for hunting, but can be used for hunting and then translate to ice fishing later. Because you got several things, right?
1: Oh, yeah. Boots, hats, gloves, you know. Got all that type of stuff, you know. So a lot of knee-high boots, which we may need if it keeps raining, you know, and the swamps fill up a little bit. But so we got plenty of that stuff up, and we got, you know, light-duty warmth. We got all the way up to 1,200 grams of insulate, so we got them right up to 100 below. It's got all that. We got all lace-up boots out. We got wool gloves, leather gloves, choppers. We got all the... we got some hunting gloves, you know, that camouflage type color and things like that. But so a lot of stuff like that, and like I say, hats. And so you can use a lot of that stuff. But we don't handle guns and ammunition.
0: Things. Yeah, so, ice tents translate too for hunting lodges. We've talked about that.
1: You know, there are people buying bigger ice tents, and they're especially if they're going to be out for the weekend and they walk into the bush somewhere, they'll drive as far as they can. They'll pop these goofy pop-ups up and run them into the ground, and then some of the new ones have silicone ports in them, so they can put wood heaters in them if they want. And so that's yeah, we sell quite a few of those too for hunting, and then we sell a lot of just generic things that people need. We have whistles and things of this sort, and so, you know, which we use in boats, but people use them for hunting too. So it's yeah, we've got lots of stuff for people, and you know, right now we're selling quite a bit of boots and gloves, and then we're selling lots of winterization for boats and things of that sort. So it was a busy weekend for winterization. The weather's going to still be nice for fall. I mean, so still, if somebody likes to fall fish, that'll be great. If we can get a little more rain and get more water in the creeks here, the rule of the Wisconsin streams in as a rule have been pretty good. They've been catching Chinooks and cohos and browns and things of that sort. Our North Shore streams are still pretty darn dry, so it's not been as good. But if you get up northern streams, the Arrowhead rule and things like that, that's been okay. So just depends on where you're going, but still, while musky fishing, we're going to start bringing in the big musky minnows, you know, the ones that look like fish you might even keep, so the sucker minnows, and so we'll have those in ready to go, and that's starting to pick up in the St. Louis River, and I'm sure it is everywhere as the temperature cools. We'll start to see a lot of big muskies coming in, things like that. So it's definitely fall now, and that's okay. We had a real nice run for summer. We had nice temperatures. Here it is the middle of October, and we're starting to have regular fall. So I don't know. We're anticipating, if you look at the forecast, having these fall temperatures right in November. So
0: yeah. Yeah. Well, and it's a pretty mild fall overall. I mean, you know, as far as we aren't getting those really frosty mornings and cold days. We had a couple of days where it was a little bit windy, which was annoying, but the temperatures were up there pretty good. So, and, you know, as far as being outside doing things, man, I'm telling you, this has been, once we got past spring, we got into, you could spend like weeks outside and not get wet, right?
1: So, right, and it was warm, and we had a little temperature burp there where it was really hot, but that wasn't very long.
0: Yeah.
1: And the thing is, that, you know, like a lot of people are out doing yard work, they're out fixing their boats up, they're out doing hunting. There's so much to do right now, so that's okay. We're in good shape. This is a real gift this year, and so we had a late start to summer, like you say, and then when we finally kicked in, we didn't really get much of a spring because they had a lot of wind and rain. But once we got into June, it wasn't too bad. In July and August and September were wonderful. The first half of October, perfect. So it's a long run. People are ready to go on to something else. You know, they're putting their boats away. The boats are all going on the hard. Lots of antifreeze going out the door. So we're in normal patterns as far as getting fall and work done. But the big thing is, don't get fooled, you know, because it is pretty nice, and it's going to get nice and sunny here for a few days. It's going to be in the high 60s in some areas. Boy, take advantage of that temperature and put your boat away right.
0: Yeah.

0: St. Croix last year, left it up all winter, and it worked perfect.
1: Wow.
0: Because it's air chambers all around it. So you'll see that at the show. So there's a lot of new stuff coming, and the new front viewing Vexilar units and things like that. We have the Vexilars in the Star. Actually, it's been one of our best sellers this year so far. So lots of neat stuff. Stop into the store and take a look at it.
1: All right. So if they're fishing or putting the boat away, they got to come see you before they do it. How do they find you?
0: We're in the corner of 15th Avenue East and Lund Road here in DeWolfe. We're open 9 to 6 Monday through Saturday, 9 to 3 on Sunday. MarineGeneral.com all the time. 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

0: So, how are the kids?
1: Well, Emily made the honor roll.
0: Oh, good for her.
1: Yeah, we're really proud of her. Tyler, on the other hand, though.
0: What's going on?
1: He's been moody lately, just feeling down and not like himself.
0: Oh, we've been there. Nick was struggling last spring. He was so anxious and stressed.
1: Really? What helped?
0: Well, he joined the soccer team. And ever since, he's been a lot happier. He has more energy, he's less stressed, and he's definitely in a better mood at home. It's made a huge difference.
1: That's awesome.
0: Yeah, I'm glad he's getting out of the house, he's getting some exercise, and he's off his phone for once. It's been good for his mental health.
1: Sounds like it's been good for your mental health, too.
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4: Great news this hour from Town Hall. I'm Rich Thomason. Another day, another rally for President Trump. Today, we'll find him in Alaska campaigning for Republican Senator Dan Sullivan. Yesterday, it was Youngstown, Ohio, where Mr. Trump touted his own record on crime.
5: The crime that we do have is much less, you know, it's not killing and stabbings and all, it's really much less. And I saw a person coming in from Memphis, said, sir, it's the most, nobody talks about it. I said, talk about what? Where do you live? Memphis, Tennessee. I said, so what is it? It's like we're living in a different country. In 6 months, what you've done to Memphis, it's safe. We walk outside now. We can breathe. We're not worried about being shot.
4: In Ohio, the president stumped four GOP candidates, including Senator John Husted and gubernatorial candidate Vivek Ramaswamy. What is top of mind for voters 3 weeks ahead of the midterm elections?
6: Asked to consider 15 hot-button issues going into the midterms, the top issue by far, with 37%, was inflation. It's the highest polling for inflation since YouGov started asking the question in 2022. Second on the issues list, jobs and the economy at 12%. When asked, 47% say the economy is in bad shape, tying a high in 2023. I'm Rory O'Neill.
4: President Trump says it was the Biden administration that unleashed ruinous inflation. He adds that inflation is now well below where it was under President Biden. Minnesota Democrat Congresswoman Ilhan Omar claims that she is the victim of a weaponized Department of Justice reacting to yesterday's federal raid on her Washington, D.C. home. Deadly roller coaster accident at Six Flags over Georgia left one person dead, several others injured. On Wall Street, the Dow futures are up 370 points. NASDAQ futures down 223 points. More on these stories, townhall.com.
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1: 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Prairie View Elementary in Beaver Dam, Little Chute Middle School, and Wazika Elementary all earned recognition in both categories. Wisconsinites are being warned to be on the lookout for fake sports tickets. Lisa Schiller with the Wisconsin Better Business Bureau says they've been seeing bogus Brewers playoff tickets on sale in the wild.
2: Scammers will use Facebook or Instagram or, of course, Craigslist to sell any of those non-existent tickets. You know, they might also use hijacked or fake profiles, lookalike websites as well.
1: Schiller says the same message goes for regular season Packers and Bucks tickets. If you're looking for tickets, visit reliable third-party sales sites via trusted links and not from messages you get on social media or in pop-ups. 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
13: David Crowley has told us exactly who he is. On illegal immigration, his own words say it all.
14: And when it comes down to the immigration, when it comes down to the LGBTQ community, I always say, I'm not an ally, I'm an accomplice. I'm gonna be with you no matter what.
13: Crowley says he'd make Wisconsin a sanctuary state and make you foot the bill for benefits for illegal immigrants. In Dane County, a repeat drunk driver here illegally killed two teenagers.
14: I'm an accomplice.
13: In Fond du Lac, an illegal immigrant tied up and blindfolded a 12-year-old girl to rape her.
14: I'm an accomplice.
13: In Milwaukee, a drunk illegal immigrant killed a Special Olympian on his way to church with his parents.
14: I'm an accomplice.
13: David Crowley said it himself.
14: I'm not an ally, I'm an accomplice. I will be with you no matter what.
13: David Crowley, fighting for illegal immigrants, not you.
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17: 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You could win.

0: Little Eddie Money for you Tuesday morning. Real Rock J96. A misty morning out there, huh? Be a great day for you to get some stuff done on your car. And you're going to be heading to Napa to get the parts, right? Of course you are. So why not save a little bit of money? How about 10 bucks? We'll take 10 bucks off. And how are we going to do that? You're going to win it. And how are you going to win it? You're going to answer today's pop quiz question. First person to call me with the correct answer, 715-682-5555. Going to be the winner. And here is Matt with today's question.
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2: In what was probably the most watched episode of this Mary Tyler Moore Show spinoff, Rhoda's ride to an important event doesn't show up, and she ends up having to take the subway. 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
0: All right, congratulations to Steve. 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He got it right, and so $10 gift coupon to Napa in his hand, and the official answer is...
2: Did you know the important event Rhoda was going to on the subway in this classic episode of Rhoda?
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3: Do you believe this person?
2: And unfortunately, that's what happened to Rhoda. 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
8: Oh, sure. And Sara Lee is just a cheesecake.
2: If you said the important event Rhoda took the subway to was her wedding, then I now pronounce you winner and quiz.
3: And that's the whole story.
2: Class, you may now kiss the bride.
0: All right, Steve knew the answer, and he got the $10 gift coupon to Napa. Congratulations, and you know what we're going to do at 8:30? At 8:30, we're going to have another question, but not a flashback pop quiz question, a brain breaker question. And if you get it right, you got a $20 gift card to Deepwater Grill. Yeah, keep listening. Your chance to win on the way.
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8: 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Our flashback question, Rhoda's wedding. Was it? I don't know, but it could have been. Billy Idol could have been there. It was a white wedding.

0: It's time for America's favorite game show, Brain Buster. And now here is the host of the show, Steve Stone.
1: Hi, there we go. $20 gift card, Deepwater Grill. The prize today, if you can answer today's question. Our question is television trivia, and we go to the phone for our first contestant. Who am I talking to?
2: Mark.
1: All right, Mark. So, the sitcom, right? It is a staple of American television, and, well... It was, which one, I guess, okay, let me do it this way. There was one that was the first to actually, like, set the format, use multiple cameras, do all that kind of stuff, which is the way it is done even today, okay? So which was America's first televised sitcom? Was it A, Mary Kay and Johnny, B, The Honeymooners, or C, I Love Lucy? One of those, correct answer. Which one do you think it is?
2: I'm going to go with B.
1: Going to go with B, The Honeymooners, right?
2: Yes.
1: Not the correct answer. It was not The Honeymooners. It was the first ever sitcom, so we take it off the list. So down to two, 50-50 chance on the next caller. And who am I talking to?
2: Mark again.
1: Mark, you can't call back twice in one shot. You got to wait till tomorrow, okay? All right, so 715-682-5555, next caller got a 50-50 shot at getting the answer right. All right, we go back to the phone. Who do I have now?
2: Got Mike.
1: All right, Mike, the sitcom, right?
2: Yep.
1: The very first one, the one that like just created the entire format for it, was it A, Mary Kay and Johnny, or C, I was going to say B, but it's actually C, I Love Lucy. Which one is the correct answer?
2: I'll say C.
1: You're going to go C, I Love Lucy, right?
2: Yep.
1: All right. No, it was not I Love Lucy either. Wow, look at that. So whoever the next caller is, you got about 100% chance of getting this one right. 715-682-5555. And next contestant calling in. Let's find out who we have. Who am I talking to?
2: Nick.
1: All right, Nick. So here we go. The very first televised sitcom, was it Mary Kay and Johnny, you think?
2: Yeah.
1: Yeah, it was actually the very first one. There you go. All right. So, yeah, that ran about 3 years. Apparently, it wasn't highly popular, but it was actually two people. They were actually married in real life, Mary Kay and Johnny, and they brought their baby on the show, and they set the format for what we call the sitcom today. So there you go.

0: about that, huh?
1: Yeah.
0: Yeah. All right. Don't be so excited about it, Dick. Stay on the phone. I need to get some information, give you a little information. Okay. Good job, though. Yeah. All right. Yeah. So Nick calling in, and as a result, with only one answer, had 100% chance of getting it right. That's how we do it. We call it Brain Breaker. We'll do it again tomorrow.
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0: All right, so congratulations again to Nick. He was the third caller, had a 100% chance of getting today's Brain Breaker right. Why? You know, so here's what's funny. When I came up with this question, I had no idea that the pop quiz question was going to be about a sitcom. So we ended up with a sitcom theme today, and that was quite accidental. So Nick getting a $20 gift card to Deepwater Grill. By the way, tonight, trivia night at Deepwater Grill.
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1: All right, guys and gals, here's the deal. If you didn't already know this, about 9 o'clock this morning, we're going to have a tower crew here. We got to shut the transmitters down so they can climb the tower and do a little bit of maintenance. So when we go off the air, we're going to be off somewhere between 4 to 6 hours. And so don't be calling in going, hey, you're off the air. We know. We did it on purpose.
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0: Napa's Real Rock Hour, J96, and Tuesday morning. So in a bit, we're going to be going off the air for a while, in case you missed the me talking about this earlier. So we got some tower maintenance that's going to be taking place. Could take anywhere from about 4 to 6 hours. So we're going to be off the air for a while because, well, here's the thing. The tower crew doesn't like to get cooked while they're doing their thing. So we got to shut the transmitters down. So we'll be back as soon as we can, though, I promise.
1: Napa Know How.
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2: 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I will be with you no matter what.
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12: That is going to wrap things up for today. 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
1: Breaking news this hour from Town Hall. Armitage Thomason. The feds aren't saying much about the raid on the D.C. home of Minnesota Democrat Congresswoman Ilhan Omar, but Omar is

0: speaking out. It is, in her words, an attempt to target political enemies and weaponize federal law enforcement.
1: The raid was reportedly in connection to an investigation into Omar's immigration paperwork. She went on to say that President Trump has targeted her for 10 years with what she called baseless lies and smear campaigns. This comes after Homeland Security Secretary Mark Wayne Mullen revealed there was an ongoing investigation into Omar and claimed she married her brother to bring him to the U.S. I'm Chris Coraggio.
0: For President Trump, it's north to Alaska. He'll be there later today, continuing his campaign on behalf of Republican candidates in Alaska. He'll be stumping for GOP Senator Dan Sullivan. Measles cases in the U.S. have topped 4,000 this year.
2: As of Friday, there were 4,080 confirmed measles cases across 47 states and the District of Columbia. And the CDC says more than 1,100 of those infections, or 25% of the total, have been in Pennsylvania. South Carolina is next with 670 cases. Health officials in Pennsylvania are reporting 5 measles deaths, but the CDC is confirming just 2 and hasn't said where. What experts do agree on is that this is the largest measles outbreak in the U.S. in 35 years. I'm Sarah Lee Kessler.
0: Newly minted White House Press Secretary Katie Zachariah takes the podium this morning. It will be her very first White House news conference, the introductory news conference, taking place in the White House Press Briefing Room. On Wall Street, ahead of this morning's opening bell, the Dow futures 448 points higher. The Nasdaq futures are down 226 points. More on these stories, townhall.com.
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5: With the J96 forecast, I'm meteorologist Jennifer Wojcicki from the Weatherology Weather Center. Slight chance for drizzle today. Otherwise, cloudy skies expected. Daytime highs approaching 56. Northwesterly winds 5 to 10 miles per hour. Mainly cloudy skies expected. Tonight, lows level off around 42. For J96, I'm meteorologist Jennifer Wojcicki. Right now, it's 46 degrees.
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5: With the J96 forecast, I'm meteorologist Jennifer Wojcicki from the Weatherology Weather Center. Slight chance for drizzle today. Otherwise, cloudy skies expected. Daytime highs approaching 56. Northwesterly winds 5 to 10 miles per hour. Mainly cloudy skies expected. Tonight, lows level off around 42. For J96, I'm meteorologist Jennifer Wojcicki. Right now, it's 46 degrees.
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Back tomorrow with the Marine General Real Rock Hour between 7 and 8. 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

0: Boy, as of today, a lot of Six Flags coasters are temporarily closed, I think temporarily, after someone fell to their death yesterday. It blows my mind. Oh my gosh. I love roller coasters. I can't imagine. But that the one thing about coasters that scare me, not the movements, not the speed, not the flipping and all that, it's the mechanisms that keep you in your seat. And I think that's literally what broke. That's why someone fell. 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I'm always like triple checking, you know, before it leaves. 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
5: With the J96 forecast, I'm meteorologist Jennifer Wojcicki from the Weatherology Weather Center. Slight chance for drizzle today, otherwise cloudy skies expected. Daytime highs approaching 56. Northwesterly winds 5 to 10 miles per hour. Mainly cloudy skies expected. Tonight, lows level off around 42. For J96, I'm meteorologist Jennifer Wojcicki. Right now, it's 46 degrees.
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0: 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I remember you, says Skid Row. I'm so bad with names. I might remember you, but probably not your name. Next up, it's Poison. Not the band, the song. Alice Cooper begins a long set.
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6: With the J96 forecast, I'm meteorologist Jennifer Wojcicki from the Weatherology Weather Center. Slight chance for drizzle today, otherwise cloudy skies expected. Daytime highs approaching 56. Northwesterly winds 5 to 10 miles per hour. Mainly cloudy skies expected tonight, lows level off around 42. For J96, I'm meteorologist Jennifer Wojcicki. Right now, it's 46 degrees.
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0: J96, I'm meteorologist Jennifer Wojcicki. Right now, it's 46 degrees.
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Sad but true. Sad when Dean Castronova, a drummer from Journey, had to leave the show after just two songs for a medical issue. But what's true and happy is that he's doing fine. Back on the Journey tour. No problem.

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7: With the J96 forecast, I'm meteorologist Jennifer Wojcicki from the Weatherology Weather Center. Slight chance for drizzle today, otherwise cloudy skies expected. Daytime highs approaching 56. Northwesterly winds 5 to 10 miles per hour. Mainly cloudy skies expected. Tonight, lows level off around 42. For J96, I'm meteorologist Jennifer Wojcicki. Currently 49.
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0: Well, today, actually not today, this whole week is National Delivery Driver Week, as someone who orders a lot of online purchases. 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

0: there's Boston. I'm Kara. I'm really confused about what's going on with Selma Blair. I don't know if you heard this. She got kicked out of a flight. She was arrested at JFK Airport because of the disturbance. Two flight attendants were injured. According to her attorney, she was having a medical emergency, which honestly makes sense to me because she's got documented medical issues. And I've never heard of this behavior from her. I'm just surprised there's not any video popping up. At least I haven't seen it yet, because you always see videos of bad behavior on airplanes, which really does make me crazy. But let's hope Selma is okay, and those flight attendants too.
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2: Weather. With the J96 forecast, I'm meteorologist Jennifer Wojcicki from the Weatherology Weather Center. Slight chance for drizzle today, otherwise cloudy skies expected. Daytime highs approaching 56. Northwesterly winds 5 to 10 miles per hour. Mainly cloudy skies expected tonight, lows level off around 42. For J96, I'm meteorologist Jennifer Wojcicki. Currently 49.
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1: Breaking news this hour at Town Hall. I'm Bob Agnew in Washington. Katie Zacharias held her first briefing as White House press secretary.
2: I am so honored to work for President Trump and the American people as the new White House press secretary.
1: Zacharias said she hopes to amplify President Trump's agenda in her new role. As for another member of Trump's team who's leaving her position.
2: We have asked Ambassador Guilfoyle to resign.
1: And the ex-fiancée of Donald Trump Jr. accused of asking a businessman to pay off her $100,000 credit card debt in exchange for access to the administration. The new press secretary told reporters they wish her well as she moves forward. The CDC today releasing data that shows U.S. measles cases have surpassed 4,000 this year already.
3: As of Friday, there were 4,080 confirmed measles cases across 47 states and the District of Columbia. And the CDC says more than 1,100 of those infections, or 25% of the total, have been in Pennsylvania. South Carolina is next with 600.

0: 70 cases. Health officials in Pennsylvania are reporting 5 measles deaths, but the CDC is confirming just 2 and hasn't said where. What experts do agree on is that this is the largest measles outbreak in the U.S. in 35 years. I'm Sarah Lee Kessler.
1: It's rough going on Wall Street so far. The Dow right now down by 171 points. The NASDAQ down 229. 3 weeks before the midterms, and voters say inflation is still their top issue. Here's Rory O'Neill.
2: Asked to consider 15 hot-button issues going into the midterms, the top issue by far, with 37%, was inflation. It's the highest polling for inflation since YouGov started asking the question in 2022. Second on the issues list, jobs and the economy at 12%. I'm Rory O'Neill.
1: And you'll find more on these stories at townhall.com.
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8: Sauk County's Historical Society Director Paul Wolter says Great Town of the Saukies was a village that lasted from the 1740s to the 1780s and had 90 houses, multiple families, and 300 warriors. Wolter says pressure from neighboring tribes caused the Sauk to leave the area in the late 18th and early 19th centuries.
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12: With the J96 forecast, I'm meteorologist Jennifer Wojcicki from the Weatherology Weather Center. Slight chance for drizzle this afternoon, otherwise cloudy skies expected. High temperatures reach up to 56. Northwesterly winds around 5 miles per hour. Mainly cloudy skies expected. Tonight, lows dip down to about 42. For J96, I'm meteorologist Jennifer Wojcicki. Right now, 50.
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wrong set here on Real Rock J96. I'm Kara, always taking over after Steve Stone in the morning. If your birthday's coming up, make sure you get a shout-out. He does those birthday shout-outs every weekday at 6:20. He's not clairvoyant. Let him know when your birthday's coming so we can include you. Drop an email, your name and your birthday, to Steve at WJJHFM.com.

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1: I imagine the guys in AC/DC, and their crew for that matter, on a beach somewhere, just starting to enjoy a little bit of time off. 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

0: Deep lyrics, man. Spirits in the material world. That's what we are. Kiss coming next.
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2: With the J96 forecast, I'm meteorologist Jennifer Wojcicki from the Weatherology Weather Center. Slight chance for drizzle this afternoon. Otherwise, cloudy skies expected. High temperatures reach up to 56. Northwesterly winds around 5 miles per hour. Mainly cloudy skies expected. Tonight, lows dip down to about 42. For J96, I'm meteorologist Jennifer Wojcicki. Right now, 50.
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0: there is Whitesnake. Love me some David Coverdale. This is Kara. Another David I dig would be David Lee Roth. If you ever Google quotes by David Lee Roth, you'll see so many great ones. I mean, the guy could talk way better than he can sing. And I mean that in a nice way. But one of my favorites, money can't buy you happiness, but it can buy you a yacht big enough to pull up right alongside it. Diamond Dave is next.
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0: 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If people are passing you on the right and you're driving in the left lane, you need to move to the right. That's the passing lane.
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8: With the J96 forecast, I'm meteorologist Jennifer Wojcicki from the Weatherology Weather Center. Slight chance for drizzle this afternoon. Otherwise, cloudy skies expected. High temperatures reach up to 56. Northwesterly winds around 5 miles per hour. Mainly cloudy skies expected. Tonight, lows dip down to about 42. For J96, I'm meteorologist Jennifer Wojcicki. Right now, it's 52 degrees.
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0: I love a good rainstorm, unless, of course, my basement floods, which used to happen. 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A wet basement? Yuck. Oh, don't miss those days. Next up, we've got Bon Jovi, Pink Floyd, soon.
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0: Pink Floyd. Dude, that's a good way to take a brain break. But wake up. Spoon Man is coming. 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A big set coming next.
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8: With the J96 forecast, I'm meteorologist Jennifer Wojcicki from the Weatherology Weather Center. Slight chance for drizzle this afternoon. Otherwise, cloudy skies expected. High temperatures reach up to 56. Northwesterly winds around 5 miles per hour. Mainly cloudy skies expected. Tonight, lows dip down to about 42. For J96, I'm meteorologist Jennifer Wojcicki. Right now, it's 52 degrees.
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0: classic track from Kansas on the program this afternoon. Hang tight. We'll have a look at rock and roll history. Today is the 13th of October. Plus, we'll hear from Rick Derringer and The Clash.
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5: With the J96 forecast, I'm meteorologist Jennifer Wojcicki from the Weatherology Weather Center. Cloudy skies expected this afternoon, with daytime highs approaching 55. Westerly winds around 5 miles per hour. Cloudy skies again tonight, lows around 44. Cloudy skies with a few peaks of sun tomorrow, highs around 55. For J96, I'm meteorologist Jennifer Wojcicki. Currently, it's 54 degrees.
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0: There's the Clash on your Tuesday as we take a quick look at rock and roll history for the 13th of October. Happened on this day back in 73. The Rolling Stones started a four-week run at the number one spot on the album charts with Goat's Head Soup, their fourth album to top the charts. And in 88, Eric Clapton's Crossroads Center opens in Antigua. And it was on this day in 2000, Pearl Jam's Eddie Vedder was one of the performers at a rally for Green Party presidential candidate Ralph Nader at a New York Madison Square Garden show. And in 2002, Muse took out legal action against Celine Dion after she announced that her forthcoming Las Vegas show would be called Muse. The group said they didn't want anybody thinking that they were her backing band. And in 2008, in a video message on his website, Ringo Starr announced that he no longer has the time to sign autographs and asked fans not to send him any fan mail. That's weak. Paul Simon, born on this day in 41. Hagar, on this day in 47. And Joey Belladonna from Anthrax, in 1960. That's a quick look at it. And if it's your birthday, happy birthday to you. And that's who you share it with.
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0: Anybody watch that football game last night? Overtime, the Bills won it, beating the Rams 37-34. Next on the NFL docket is Seattle and Denver on Thursday. 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
4: With the J96 forecast, I'm meteorologist Jennifer Wojcicki from the Weatherology Weather Center. Cloudy skies expected this afternoon with daytime highs approaching 55. Westerly winds around 5 miles per hour. Cloudy skies again tonight, lows around 44. Cloudy skies with a few peaks of sun tomorrow, highs around 55. For J96, I'm meteorologist Jennifer Wojcicki. Currently, it's 54 degrees.
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0: 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Maybe it's yours, someone you know or love, and you want to, you know, make them feel special. 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

0: Happy Tuesday as we get ready for the Daily Haircut. Got a cover of a Blind Faith classic on the way that features keyboardist Greg Jafria. We'll bust that out for you here, plus the Stones and some live Cheap Trick.
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6: With the J96 forecast, I'm meteorologist Jennifer Wojcicki from the Weatherology Weather Center. Cloudy skies expected this afternoon with daytime highs approaching 55. Westerly winds around 5 miles per hour. Cloudy skies again tonight, lows around 44. Cloudy skies with a few peaks of sun tomorrow, highs around 55. For J96, I'm meteorologist Jennifer Wojcicki. Currently, it's 54 degrees.
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0: off their 1990 album Sahara. That is House of Lords with their cover of the Blind Faith classic Can't Find My Way Home. The band was signed to Simmons Records by Gene Simmons back in the day. It's Craig Stone with the haircut, and we've got the word of the day still to come, and some Guns N' Roses who have been officially announced as part of Aerosmith's big party coming up at the end of the month, the 29th and the 1st of November out at the Hollywood Bowl. We'll play that for you and talk more about that concert coming up.
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0: Meanwhile, Slash and Duff were named as participants in Aerosmith's Big Party. That's taking place at the Hollywood Bowl on the 29th of October and the 1st of November. Now the entire band, Guns N' Roses, has been named as participants. Will they do sets? I don't know. Will they just come out and hang out with Aerosmith? Waiting on those details, but Guns N' Roses officially named as one of the participants. It sounds so lame, a participant. One of the bands that will be there honoring Aerosmith. How's that sound? We've got your word of the day on the Greg Stone Show. Are you ready for it?
1: English, do you speak it?
0: Today's word is a verb.
2: Abscond.
0: Abscond. Yeah, I had no clue either. You? Well, aren't you the brainiac? Well, go ahead and blurt out what you think it means. Use it in a sentence. We'll check your work coming up here on the Greg Stone Show with a

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4: Weather. With the J96 forecast, I'm meteorologist Jennifer Wojcicki from the Weatherology Weather Center. Cloudy skies expected this afternoon with daytime highs approaching 55. Westerly winds around 5 miles per hour. Cloudy skies again tonight, lows around 44. Cloudy skies with a few peaks of sun tomorrow, highs around 55. For J96, I'm meteorologist Jennifer Wojcicki. Currently, it's 54 degrees.
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2: Abscond.
0: Abscond is to leave, flee, or escape a place in secret and then go into hiding. Often someone is said to have absconded with something. The robbers absconded with cash. How's that sound? It's Greg Stone. Use that in a sentence today. Amaze your friends and family. And keep listening to The Greg Stone Show because we play the best dance.

0: The Fleetwood Mac part of your Tuesday soundtrack as we get ready to drop the funny from Cristela Alonso. That's right, more Halloween-based humor headed your way as the theme continues throughout the month on the Greg Stone Show. Plus, kind of a religious tune from the Doobie Brothers and some Green Day.
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5: With the J96 forecast, I'm meteorologist Jennifer Wojcicki from the Weatherology Weather Center. Chance of rain showers tonight. Otherwise, cloudy skies expected. Lows dip down to about 44. Northwesterly winds 5 to 10 miles per hour. Mainly cloudy skies expected. Tomorrow, highs level off around 55. For J96, I'm meteorologist Jennifer Wojcicki. Currently 55.
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0: That little old band from Texas keeps getting smaller every year. Little ZZ Top on the Greg Stone Show. Time to drop that funny. We've got Cristela Alonzo. Here she is talking about Halloween outfits other women wear.
1: Kind of a tomboy. I don't like being a chick. I think certain women, you messed it up for me bad, man. And not all women. I'm talking to those skinny little chicks out there. The ones that like to wear underwear and call it an outfit. I hate you. And these chicks, they all have their national holiday, Halloween. They all come out in Halloween. It's always so cute. They're always really cute. They're like, I'm wearing a yellow thong. I'm a sexy Pikachu. Woo! I'm wearing a black bra. I'm a nun. Party! And then we all go to the Halloween party, and all the guys are after the naughty nurse. The naughty kitten, the naughty devil. Where am I? Oh, I'm in the corner of the room. Hey, who wants the pumpkin, huh? Anybody want some pumpkin pie? I need whipped cream.
0: Cristela Alonzo, that is our funny today. We'll get back to the rock here in just a few moments with some Judas Priest, one of the founding members. Ian Hill, the bass player, has retired. Well, after a gazillion years. We'll come back with Priest next on The Greg Stone Show.
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0: Rick Stone. We'll come back here in just a few moments. I got Def Leppard in the forecast. They're going to be hitting the road with the Goo Goo Dolls and the Struts. We'll play you some classic stuff here in just a few, plus Zeppelin in the forecast.
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4: Heartland Weather.
5: With the J96 forecast, I'm meteorologist Jennifer Wojcicki from the Weatherology Weather Center. Chance of rain showers tonight. Otherwise, cloudy skies expected. Lows dip down to about 44. Northwesterly winds 5 to 10 miles per hour. Mainly cloudy skies expected. Tomorrow, highs level off around 55. For J96, I'm meteorologist Jennifer Wojcicki. Currently 55.
6: David Crowley has told us exactly who he is. On illegal immigration, his own words say it all.
7: And when it comes down to the immigrants, when it comes down to the LGBTQ community, I always say, I'm not an ally, I'm an accomplice. I will be with you no matter what.
6: Crowley says he'd make Wisconsin a sanctuary state and make you foot the bill for benefits for illegal immigrants. In Dane County, a repeat drunk driver here illegally killed two teenagers.
7: I'm an accomplice.
6: In Fond du Lac, an illegal immigrant tied up and blindfolded a 12-year-old girl to rape her.
7: I'm an accomplice.
6: In Milwaukee, a drunk illegal immigrant killed a Special Olympian on his way to church with his parents.
7: I'm an accomplice.
6: David Crowley said it himself.
7: I'm not an ally, I'm an accomplice. I will be with you no matter what.
6: David Crowley, fighting for illegal immigrants, not you.
8: Paid for by Tiffany for Wisconsin.
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1: News this hour from Town Hall. I'm Keith Peters in Washington. President Trump is in Alaska today for a rally in Wasilla where he's backing Republican candidates. Monica Nelson reports.
2: Alaskan issues are expected to be front and center, including energy development, jobs, and the state's economy as voters get ready for the midterm elections. After Alaska, Trump's heading to Arizona and Montana this week, then wraps it up with a campaign stop in Georgia on Friday. I'm Monica Nelson.
1: Vice President J.D. Vance is in Deep East Texas stumping for GOP Senate candidate Ken Paxton.
3: Did you know that Ken Paxton sued the Biden administration over 100 times for the people of Texas, and he won?
1: He urged the crowd in Tyler, Texas to get out and vote in the midterms. House Speaker Mike Johnson is also in Texas. He's speaking at two rallies. Katie Zachariah has held her first briefing as White House press secretary. Jennifer Kuiper reports.
4: Katie Zachariah says she hopes to amplify President Trump's agenda in her new role.
5: I am so honored to work for President Trump and the American people as the new White House press secretary.
4: Zachariah covered a handful of topics while speaking to reporters for just under 15 minutes. She replaces Caroline Leavitt, who stepped down from the position over the summer. Zachariah was previously a conservative commentator and former communications advisor for Trump Media. I'm Jennifer Kuiper.
1: Kimberly Guilfoyle is leaving her post as U.S. Ambassador to Greece amid allegations of misconduct. The ex-fiancée of Donald Trump Jr. denied accusations that she asked a businessman to pay off her $100,000 credit card debt in exchange for access to the administration. On Wall Street, the Dow down by 180 points, the Nasdaq dropped 41, the S&P lower by 1. More at townhall.com.
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8: 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Reuters Institute says we're now one of the top news brands in the nation. Every night, watch great shows with Rob Schmidt, Carl Higbee, Rob Finnerty, and more as they expose the big media lies. The Washington

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4: 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Now this news update on Wisconsin Radio Network, I'm Bob Haig. As the Milwaukee Brewers prepare for Game 3 in their National League Championship Series against the Los Angeles Dodgers, Lisa Schiller with the Wisconsin Better Business Bureau warns people to be on the lookout for fake Brewers tickets. Tablets supplied to jail inmates have been an issue in the race for Wisconsin governor, and now the Milwaukee County Sheriff's Office is suspending the messaging feature on those tablets pending a review of protocols. Bugs were detected in two classrooms at Waukesha's Lowell Elementary School on Tuesday. Students were relocated while crews addressed the issue. And five probable measles cases in Rock County are unrelated to an outbreak in southwestern Wisconsin. Wisconsin Radio Network.
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15: With the J96 forecast, I'm meteorologist Jennifer Wojcicki from the Weatherology Weather Center. Chance of rain showers tonight, otherwise cloudy skies expected. Lows dip down to about 44. Northwesterly winds 5 to 10 miles per hour. Mainly cloudy skies expected tomorrow. Highs level off around 55. For J96, I'm meteorologist Jennifer Wojcicki. Currently 54.
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It's Greg Stone as we get ready to play the game. Stone Cold Fact or a bunch of Stony Baloney. That's right. It's where America comes to learn. We're about to find out what sort of knowledge you possess. There are only two escalators in the entire state of Wyoming. There's only two escalators in the entire state of Wyoming.

0: of Wyoming. What do you think? Stone Cold Fact, or is that a bunch of stony baloney? I got your answer coming up.
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classic cream on the Greg Stone Show as we wrap up Stone Cold Factor, a bunch of stony baloney, that there's only two escalators in the entire state of Wyoming. That is a Stone Cold fact. There used to be three, but they remodeled the JCPenney's in Cheyenne. And after that remodel, they didn't need the escalator anymore. Yeah, the

0: 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That's the third annual Harvest Fest on Saturday, October 17th at Hodgkins Park in Ashland. 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
4: With the J96 forecast, I'm meteorologist Jennifer Wojcicki from the Weatherology Weather Center. Chance of rain showers tonight, otherwise cloudy skies expected. Lows dip down to about 44. Northwesterly winds 5 to 10 miles per hour. Mainly cloudy skies expected tomorrow. Highs level off around 55. For J96, I'm meteorologist Jennifer Wojcicki. Currently 54.
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6: David Crowley has told us exactly who he is. 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
7: And when it comes down to the immigration, when it comes down to the LGBTQ community, I always say, I'm not an ally, I'm an accomplice. 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
6: 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In Dane County, a repeat drunk driver here illegally killed two teenagers.
7: I'm an accomplice.
6: In Fond du Lac, an illegal immigrant tied up and blindfolded a 12-year-old girl to rape her.
7: I'm an accomplice.
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0: Next hour on the Greg Stone Show, we're traveling. Very rare to go to Minnesota, but that's where we're headed today to meet a professor. Ooh, what did this guy do? Plus, we've got Radiohead, some Guns N' Roses, and some filthy Phil Collins. All coming up next hour right here on the Greg Stone Show.
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congratulations to Slash. He picked up the Les Paul Spirit Award for creativity and influence on modern music. Slash, who was a close friend of Les, called the honor especially meaningful and praised Paul as an innovator who transformed both the guitar and music recording. In the meantime, Slash has a new album coming out with Miles Kennedy and the Conspirators called Flying Blind. It will be out in February, and there'll be a 2027 tour. As we get closer to meeting some folks in Minnesota, here's

Phil Collins on the program. His feud with Paul McCartney is over. We can all rest now. Hey, let's travel going to Minnesota to meet this professor in the neighborhood. Oh.

Well, I guess he's a former professor now at McAllister College in Minnesota. This professor's name is Paul, and he was arrested for spilling urine on a student's backpack. He taught biology, but it wasn't animal pee. It was his. The female student noticed the spill on her bag, realized what it was, and alerted the authorities. There was an investigation, and the professor became a suspect. He later told the police that he had developed a habit of relieving himself in cups and then dumping it into the trash. He said he must have accidentally spilled some on the backpack while he was trying to dispose of it. Cops aren't buying it. There's been 6 previous complaints about pee being found around the school's science center, in bottles, even inside other professors' decorations.

0: He's been fired. He's been charged with a felony and is looking up to 5 years in prison and a $10,000 fine for this weird fed. What are you doing, dude? Go to the bathroom. Developed a habit of peeing into cups. I'm sorry. I'm not buying that. And neither are the police.
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14: With the J96 forecast, I'm meteorologist Jennifer Wojcicki from the Weatherology Weather Center. Chance of rain showers tonight. Otherwise, cloudy skies expected. Lows dip down to about 44. Northwesterly winds 5 to 10 miles per hour. Mainly cloudy skies expected tomorrow. Highs level off around 55. For J96, I'm meteorologist Jennifer Wojcicki. Right now, 53.
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2: David Crowley has told us exactly who he is. On illegal immigration, his own words say it all.
3: 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I will be with you no matter what.
2: Crowley says he'd make Wisconsin a sanctuary state and make you foot the bill for benefits for illegal immigrants. In Dane County, a repeat drunk driver here illegally killed two teenagers.
3: I'm an accomplice.
2: In Fond du Lac, an illegal immigrant tied up and blindfolded a 12-year-old girl to rape her.
3: I'm an accomplice.
2: In Milwaukee, a drunk illegal immigrant killed a Special Olympian on his way to church with his parents.
3: I'm an accomplice.
2: David Crowley said it himself.
3: I'm not an ally, I'm an accomplice. I will be with you no matter what.
2: David Crowley, fighting for illegal immigrants, not you.
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0: Journey drummer Dean Castronova had a medical emergency a couple of nights ago when they were performing in Tulsa. So bad he had to go to the hospital, and his drum tech had to step in behind the kit to do the show. 2 days later, he's back playing full shows. We wish you all the best, Dean. I'm glad that you're back behind the kit, and we'll play you some Journey next on the Greg Stone program.
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0: Aerosmith has announced their lineup for their big Aerosmith and Friends show that will take place at the Hollywood Bowl October 29th and the 1st of November. The concert's billed as California Dream On, Aerosmith and Friends. Performances by Aerosmith, the Black Crowes, Run DMC, Heart, Andrew Watt, Billy Idol, Chad Smith, Slash and Duff McKagan of Guns N' Roses, and now the entire band. Jerry Cantrell and Mike Inez of Alice in Chains, Eric Church, Marcus King, Nuno Betancourt, Pat Monahan, Hagar, Stevie Stevens, Sully Erna, Tom Morello. The list goes on and on. And Joey Kramer will be behind the kit for the first time in 6 years. I'm excited to see that. You know there's going to be a video, maybe even some sort of live stream, kind of like Back to the Beginning. We'll see. More details on the way. It's at the end of the month, so get ready, people of Earth. We're coming back with Billy Idol and some Alice in Chains this afternoon, and I'll see you guys tomorrow, right? Same stony time, same stony place.
1: This is not headline news. Today is National No Bra Day. Way ahead of you, replied Sydney Sweeney. Diddy was attacked in prison. The good news for Diddy, he's under the care of a doctor. The bad news, the doctor is Dre. Britney Spears released a song she recorded in 2001. Why no new music? Because she can't sing. Dallas Cowboys owner Jerry Jones turns 84 today. He'll make a wish when he blows out the candles, but Jerry, it ain't happening. And Americans 75 and older are the wealthiest age group. And that, my friends, is why your local Buick sales associate wears a Rolex. This is not headline news.
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